0: All blues and southern soul.
1: Saturdays.
0: On the sound of the city. On 1021 KOKY. 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
2: You know, my big homie Wendell B was in town the other night. So I went to go check it out. And I knew it was going to be a special night because as soon as I walked in the building, I seen the baddest chick I ever seen in my life. She had to be about 45. Hell, it had to be her birthday because she had that money print on her shirt. You know how they do that. Ain't gonna lie, I was so nervous. But you know your boy Hollywood.

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Right now, Rodney Wergerson featuring The Cane with Keep My Name Out Your Mouth on Coke.

0: ready for Star Time. Mr. Socket himself, Billy Soul Bob, and the world famous Soul Queen.
1: Thank you, y'all. We love you.

Rock's Adult Choice, 102.1 KOKY. That's Southern Soul Weekend. Hey, listen, we got more to talk about, more to come. Right now, it's Tucker with the Book of Love. I'm going to tell you how you can win some tickets to the Arkansas State Fair. Hey, it's another All Blues Southern Soul Saturday. You're locked in with J.C. McKellar, the Arkansas boy, right here on Little Rock's Adult Choice.

Yeah, girl, I remember the day that you told me that you were leaving. It's a day that I'll never forget as long as I live. And I remember after you told me that you were leaving and you turned around and you walked away and you never looked back. And I went in the house and I closed the door and I shut all the blinds and then I got on the telephone and I called my boss at work and I told him, I said, I need to take an emergency vacation. And he said, I had about 2 weeks, and I said, I need all of it. And then I unplugged the phone and I just sat down on the couch and I thought about you and I thought about me and all the time that we had put in together. And I know most men won't admit it, but as I sat there, you know, I cried. I cried, baby. I cried big tears over you. Oh, baby. And I was sitting there for I don't know how long, and it seemed like a voice just came to me. It sounded like it was my grandmother's voice, and she said, boy, get on up and wash your

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No diggity, no doubt. Yeah. Black Street Productions. We out, we out, ride. 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

0: 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Jesus said as it was.
1: Take me down memory lane with the sensational Nightingales. It's gonna rain. This is Little Rock's Adult Choice, 102.1 KOKY. Welcome to Koki Inspiration, the first Sunday of the month of October. 6:05 is your time, 5 minutes after 6 o'clock. I'm DJ Paul Charles Patterson, go with Chosen Generation. Amber Bryce is on the way. Little Rock's Adult Choice, KOKY.

want everybody to get on your feet. 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

It's always good to hear from the Mississippi Mass Choir. I'm not tired yet. It's a little accidental choice. 1021 KOKY. First Sunday of the month of October. It's Cokie Inspiration. You can't tell me that God ain't good. It's Bourbon Mayo. Little accidental choice. KOKY. Happy what you think?

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1: KOKY. I am a witness for the Lord. Come on, do it again. Say, neighbor, I am a sanctified witness for the Lord. Come on, Jesse, here we go.

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So Where Is the Love? It's Roberta Flack and Donny Hathaway. Donny Hathaway, the featured artist today on Smooth Jazz Sunday. You got the Weekend Warrior DJ Paul. Sting and Vesta did this originally. This is Third Force. We'll be together. Smooth Jazz Sunday. It's on Little Rock Spell Choice. 102.1. It is K-O-K-Y.

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